too much and all the stuff in my head. It's a hassle in the morning to get up out of bed. I'm holding on to secrets that are too hard to see, and I'm thinking everybody is better than me. I try to keep doing what I think I gotta do. If I make a mistake, you're gonna think I'm a fool. I'm always back again to the point where I began. I'm afraid I need help, don't offer your hand. I know, you know, they know, we know. I don't know nothing, but I gotta keep bluffing. I'm thinking they're thinking, you're thinking, I'll drink. Feel so confused that I think I wanna sing. It's so hard to talk when you're walking in shock. It's so hard to see when you're pretending you're free. Don't know how to give, and I've had all I can take. Everybody's to blame when you can't play the game.

is a pattern I've been waiting for a long, long time. It's hard to begin, but surrender means win, and it certainly is better than losing your mind. I know that you've been thinking of and talking about me. I made it that way for a purpose, you see. Scatman's really only trying to get through to help you discover he's been talking about you. The things that hold me back are right here in my head. The saboteur can't endure, he has to go to bed. I wanna live a life today in spite of what I think. I think that my opinion should be thrown in the sink. I wanna do better, but I don't know how. But if I'm gonna start, I better start right now. I try to survive, and I gotta let you know. If

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2: And we start each other's fires. We just know that we'll be alright. Even though we kicked out the party, 'cause we both hate everybody.

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It's a hassle in the morning to get up out of bed. I'm holding on to secrets that are too hard to see, and I'm thinking everybody is better than me. I try to keep doing what I think I gotta do. If I make a mistake, you're gonna think I'm a fool. I'm always back again to the point where I began. I'm afraid I need help, don't offer your hand. I know, you know, they know, we know. I don't know nothing, but I gotta keep bluffing. I'm thinking they're thinking, you're thinking I'll drink. Feel so confused that I think I wanna sing. It's so hard to talk when you're walking in shock. It's so hard to see when you're pretending you're free. Don't know how to give, and I've had all I can take. Everybody's to blame when you can't play the

entertainment is a pattern I've been waiting from a long, long time. It's hard to begin, but surrender means win, and it certainly is better than losing your mind. I know that you've been thinking of and talking about me. I made it that way for a purpose, you see. Scatman's really only trying to get through to help you discover he's talking about you. The things that hold me back are right here in my head. The saboteur can't endure, he has to go to bed. I want to live a life today in spite of what I think. I think that my opinion should be thrown in the sink. I want to do better, but I don't know how. But if I'm going to start, I better start right now. I try to survive, and I gotta let you know.

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If the scat man can do it, so can you. Everybody's saying that the scat man stutters, but does and never stutter when he sings. But what you don't know, I'm gonna tell you right now that the stutter and the scat is the same thing. You are the scat man. Where's the scat man? I'm the scat man. Why should we be pleasing any politician reasons with the

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As a matter of fact, I don't let nothing hold you back. If the scat man can do it, so can you. I hear you all ask about the meaning of scat law. I'm the professor, and all I can tell you is while you're still sleeping, the saints are still weeping. Those things you call dead haven't yet had the chance to be born. I'm the scat man.

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I'm holding on to secrets that are too hard to see, and I'm thinking everybody is better than me. I try to keep doing what I think I gotta do. If I make a mistake, you're gonna think I'm a fool. I'm always back again to the point where I began. I'm afraid I need help, don't offer your hand. I know, you know, they know, we know. I don't know nothing, but I gotta keep bluffing. I'm thinking they're thinking, you're thinking I'll drink. I'm so confused that I think I wanna sing. It's so hard to talk when you're walking in shock. It's so hard to see when you're pretending you're free. Don't know how to give, and I've had all I can take. Everybody's to blame when you can't win.

entertainment is a pattern I've been weaving from a long, long time. It's hard to begin, but surrender means win, and it certainly is better than losing your mind. I know that you've been thinking of and talking about me. I made it that way for a purpose, you see. Scatman's really only trying to get through to help you discover he can talk about you. The things that hold me back are right here in my head. The saboteur can endure, he has to go to bed. I want to live a life today in spite of what I think. I think that my opinion should be thrown in the sink. I want to do better, but I don't know how. But if I'm going to start, I better start right now. I try to survive, and I got to let you know.

0: 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I gotta let go.
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2: Excuse me, can I have your attention please for one more time?